0: day. There was a noise in my head, yeah. I will never make it here.
1: България on Air.

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Yeah, yeah, yeah. Thanks to the guests for the week.

България on air. Sunday mornings were your favorite. I used to meet you down on Woods Creek Road. You did your hair up like you were famous.

had to know, where does it go? Like birds are flying to the sun, I had to run.

България on air. I know if you could hear me, you would say there are always two sides of the story. You're so right. Here's mine. I cannot live without you.

Maybe I've said words that I really didn't mean. But I know, every day, when a man does wrong, I know I miss you. I know.